knees. Put a blessing on Brother Ed Boyer. We appreciate you too. Hit that note again. Let me see if that's still right. And oh Lord, from the ghetto, from a $100,000 house tag ghetto. Lord, you don't need to bless him no more. Please get together for Mr. George Gaffney. Yeah, yeah, yeah, yeah, yeah, yeah, yeah, yeah, yeah.

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Somewhere old heroes shuffle safely down the street.

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What's done is done. We cannot just write off his final scene. Take heed of the dream.

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And I think to myself, why now? Why me? Why?

0: must say that I've seen Tina so many times over the years, and this is a privilege to be on the same stage as you, Tina.
1: I've been asking for a long time, and finally I got it.
0: It's also the hottest place in the universe.